0: news you can trust, BBC News.
1: Journeys into the heart of global events.
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Our fears provoke in us a very similar form of suspense. 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

0: This song is a fast song, isn't it? 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
1: Interferencias Dance.
0: Down the street on a crisp fall day. 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
1: Interferencias Dance te sorprende con la nueva música.
0: Just as you hurry when you're eager to get somewhere.

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The clock is ticking. Quality time.

0: is a measure of a person's ability to control the environment around them, including the behavior of other people. The term authority is often used for power, perceived as legitimate by the social structure. Power can be seen as evil or unjust, but the exercise of power is accepted.
1: Comunicación en directo, señores. 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

0: down our case.
1: Yes, it is.
0: He was going to take down our case. He was going to take down our case. He was going to take down our case. Well, what are you supposed to do?
2: Tell the truth.
0: Fuck the truth!

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Are you going to tell them everything? Are you going to tell them about you too? You think that's going to make you feel better? Listen to me, all right? You listen. Really listen. Whatever you think that you were going to do up there, it is never going to happen. You are not going to make it.

0: He was gonna take down our case. He was gonna take down our case. He was gonna take down our case! Well, what were you supposed to do?
1: He wanted to tell the truth.
0: Fuck!

You will be making several stops at your thoughts, your soul, your mind's eye, and at each and every one of your senses. You will travel to places that will be familiar to you. And we will venture into the unknown.

taken the opportunity to upgrade some of the original systems. This unit can effectively anticipate a target's next move and beat it to the punch, so to speak. Acquire secondary targets.

identity. He has no choice. He steals into your alley at night. He has no choice. He longs to kiss every lock of your hair.